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0: Number two.
2: Number one.
0: Tete yamo Daisy.
2: Number two.
0: Tete yamo. Matika si radio. 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Star 821 hash. 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Star 821 hash. 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
3: When type A and type B's
0: star A21 hash. 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Star A21 hash. 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Star A21 hash. 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Andrew. Andrew.
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0: 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Yeah, congratulations. 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

0: 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Star 821 hash. 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
0: 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Yeme 5 back 6. Yeme number 5 back 6. Yeme number 5 back 6. Yeme number 5 back 6. Yeme number 5 back 6. Yeme number 5 and 6. Yeme number 5 and 6. Yeme 5 and 6. Yeme number 5 and 6. Yeme 5 and 6. Yeme number 5 and 6. Star 821 hash. Ngurungo daddy. Star 821 hash. Star 821 hash. Mogi Richi. Kole yeme number 5 and 6. 5 and 6. Yeme 5 and 6. Star 821 hash. Ngurungo. Gurunga daddy. Star 821 hash. *821#. *821#. 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
1: 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I am a day. Young guys are just in tongue. 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

0: 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Ay, hale anokwe. Star 821 hash.
1: Why do some people seem to ask?
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0: 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So chitan India 400,000, Pukusi number two. 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Number two. Number two. 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

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We get coronated, never to get a manaxis, Tara, wait not on at Mood, can you know while active to Moglo? We go about ten ogre, the groom, Gabso Libre, there will be Mim, Kumonabari Shaggy, can you be go at in Weg, Mami Lege Bune? 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to get up Colentin, get a shit named Oegon missing and Burdiet not a Bogolentin, get a shit not an. Very much. I will say, acted to Chet Norton was a Tunko Monarch, Metwage and Abanda Norton, Nebo Radio. I will say, acted to Chet Norton about Sutuna Laguixia, acted to Norton about Sutunko Monarch, Metwage and Abanda Nebo Radio.

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3: Good fences make good neighbors. In a young Otono game by Yondon, keeping Otono Kang Umang on our main job. Matar at a few pound on day my radio could see it, Yon. Next, you or yacht only to the wheel which is carried our work if you say part to get our agassi, Kruga immin. 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I go wanga. 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I go burenga. 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
0: Yes, check out the studio. I bought which you are in star 274. Imagine I'm 4,000 Ran Monday Gabisa. Monday I go to go to your charts and about your share 4,000 and Mbesa. Kowe Guneno got jumpstart and then I got Wigit. What jumpstart and Wigit to get to check 31 to get checked 31 to meet and Royal. How much I get all along on a chef Cabessa. 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
7: The night before I left Kenya, there were price hikes for diesel and petrol to unprecedented levels ever seen in the history of independent Kenya. Everything is almost grinding to halt. diesel is unaffordable. Tomorrow, all fares will go up for matatus, for Uber, for buses, for border border, and consumer products will also go high. So Kenyans are in tears, they are in anguish. They really don't know what to do. So we need to get back home and come up with a strategy on how to put pressure on this guy.
0: Kuilos ne biga bimete jimamge nebo emoni ago te teksi tabe uchumi nebo emetab Kenya ago mwa kulem agun ganda mami ngejerete nebo president kuwendi kugajin ijege prainda no.
7: To the diaspora people in the United States, and I want to make the same commitment to you tonight, that the administration that we intend to create next year, God willing, with the support of the people of Kenya through the ballot, is a partnership with the diaspora chapter. The Kenyan people out here will be part and parcel of the next administration. I know many of you may have one or two doubts because similar promises have been made before. The only difference is that all those people, and you know, who have been making those commitments, most of them are liars. But you know for sure that there is only when honest and truthful men in Africa, south of Sahara, north of River Limpopo, one man Rikichi.
1: 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To get up
0: college. And Gistake, hello, Jati, go to visit a chip of police and count in a banakuru, Jing said in a bomber and again, never can shoot to Magayan and Makile Kitinke, Angulo, Akagabet, Nabo Sabet, Nabo Kuan again, Ganagaman, a Gojimgar and Detain Comasta, Nabo Kamuniki, and Carton the King of Tinga to Tinabo Bahati and County Notam, Kosovkagabisat, Nabo Nimbakumi, Kumai Jagulem. 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
11: body and two stabbed wounds on the chest and a deep cut on the head suspected to be inflicted by a blunt object. At the home state, the lady resides with the son, namely John Kamau, who was not within the home state at the time. The police are going on with investigation. It is highly suspected that the son could be the main suspect. The boy is still at large.
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0: Kumain pata ba ninga tinga tu tiki nba sabote kalaba misi kule takine tapke nba chubet nba linda manenji enge mete kuma takine nba gajeng kando indete ne ki batai ule kama ine gulem. 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
0: 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You out of ticket check check me ko ticket check seat imagine ticket check seat about 80,000
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1: 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warning that the rising fuel cost, heavy taxation, and unstable pricing have made operations unsustainable. In the meantime, the president has flown out of the country while senior officials remain detached, issuing conflicting explanations and defecting contested fuel import policies. 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We are going to get a job. Critics question why the man in charge of the country's finances appear more visible in the political rallies and ODM wars. Yes.
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1: Yes, Kamil, East Africans fueling fuel pricing variants exposes region to global shocks. 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
1: 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Yeah, counties to split 500 million shillings industrial park bill. 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National government is giving 250 million to each of the 47 developed units for the project. 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

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Status 74 ash number 7. 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
0: 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Can you think it up when I see the visa? Can you think it? Let's see the visa. So imagine, can you think it? Look at the right to a visa? As you are done, but I'm going to take a mug of fire. Tag your family.
2: Where did you find go?
0: Hey,
2: let me know. Then I don't
0: know about it. Hey, can you think it of fire?
2: Can
0: you think it of fire? You go over. Oh, I practice. Oh, I practice. My fire. 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
5: Hey, Tema.
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5: I don't know, Matis or Wire.
0: Oh, you two
5: of hands. Well, anyway,
0: eh?
5: He too, Jovagao, Magazur.
0: Georgia Gabisa.
5: Lagani, I don't want my thumb game to go on. You more guy, and you'll be
0: fire. I'm really getting delayed this year to Yamamag of Maji, the guy, and you know.
5: Kilinda nanje ebuka bidaye igoro
0: mu Gogo bisiga sada sada taje femilo.
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0: 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Rather Glebruti Lamb to the Radias Patrick Lamba Mojan Nicholas Bates, when you were out of the Glechor Tatel of Mangatelia as a Kilbato. 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
8: Yes,
0: Musani.
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0: 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I'm going to go to the house. Jack Tina Jemoda when you commit and fast key but not a toti a toti and a batterig not a gile and up the measure when you were not a gile.

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It was the same kids that I was going to suffer because I'm just going to see the side. As you see, it's a good time to get up to get up college. I go immune act. It's a good time to get up on Facebook and tag your family.co.ke. Tag your family.co.ke. Yes, I'm going to get this. I'm going to get this. Yes, I'm going to get this. I'm going to get this. I'm going to get this. I'm going to get this. I'm going to get this. I'm going to get this. I'm going to get this. I'm going to get this. I'm going to get this. I'm going to get this. 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
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Ag 20. Katilak 27 shillings. Kagi gochi bonus not on about 795. 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Aya agere not regle Gladys. Kagi gochi 41 shillings. Meeting out and get in Duncan Kogigochi 74 shillings. John Gojogliachi Nigatin and Gituga. I have Franklin Kogun 891 shillings. Meeting again Sharon Kogigochi 150 shillings. John Go bonus, Joglichi Nigatin and Gitu. 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Ama Yvarchi Gabot Tilly Gun. 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
1: Is that we are using the stabilization fund to cushion, and we have already spent between April and now, we have already spent 11.2 billion to cushion and reduce prices. We have reduced VAT. VAT reduction to 8% in 1 month costs this economy 12 billion, and that is 24 billion. If it goes for the whole year, it is almost 300 billion. We must sit back and ask ourselves, yes, we have a crisis to deal with, but can't we deal with it in a way that does not also disrupt the entire macroeconomic fundamentals of the country?
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I was getting some negligence. I was seeing the scientists. So, I got to go to Munya Tanja. 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I got the cheetah Mugeta. 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Yes, I got a children. Look, Janja will be ten done. At a Kabachina gets a good enough to get in a post in the Lamagip City areas. Yes, I got a good meeting done. Another living at Betty Labajab Kosa. 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Skolavit, and Dan, Gabisabu, and Gulukuran, the other body member star. I'm not the Glimilguin, and the Terias committed Dan Sanchez, Bernard, and Sanchez, Brandon Kimoy, Kogetel Lambagisabi, Arias, Gulukumit and Dari. Yes, and I lay Lambavis, beginning wrong to get Taji, Femi.co.k. If the Belgian taking out and commenting on the cup in inbox, as we'll be that time when he gets again. All right, take your most of it. I'm going to get not a much quality. Big engine, the much quality. See, missing not at a tank. You wouldn't Daniel. I get a confirmed you with the Daniel. Yes, not a letting about 980. I'm not a good Ian, the letting about 542. Not an agar confirmed. I get a good chicken. Selling a town. Yes, I got your chicken. You get it on 25,000 Kenya shillings. Yes, I'm going to give not a no good missing a person. Not a must of you to kill you get any. Amachigas koron go to mogote, go to ma itil diga tete. 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Yes, niton kostog. 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Anagojit on a machi boosted be a shara ngot. Managi kumaritin day to get Mungenion. 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Ticket in Norton, I go get like 15 shillings, I go 30 shillings. Who not in a winning 25,000 Kenya shillings. Any good young giving the killer stock jungle 100,000. Kuma get leaders at Abisa, imagine it in Gorago get 10 15 shillings, I go 30 shillings. Mommy, you know, I get a senior you. Not a name in the LGD get 200,000 Kenya shillings. 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
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Aya 456 shillings. 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
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Agiwe number. One. I'm morning as I done another little kitchen star 274 ash. Argue number one. Number one, not a gangster get a ne stock. Go to Major Signoru, Ichil star 274 ash. Argue number one. Go to Wagago Menoru. So my gang chill, Yanga chill star 274 ash. Ewe number one. Go get chill star 274 ash. Is elected number one as a stock. 100,000. 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

0: yes, I've got a little that you think better than the ball number confidence and because he made it. I get to get together that I'm not sure. No, I ain't good to get what we get just a bit. Can you get a young brother? Yes, you think better than the ball confidence and I got better than the ball. He made it. I give Munak Choronoga, I ain't getting Tavadale. Yes, I get a lane, come as another was of Gomura, two Maginorichita, not an argument to congratulation. Aga get a mago to live to get this, Ago two Magabi Chita, negligent congratulation. Two Magabi Tinago Yoshige in two Maginorichita, not an Nega Qualjige. Stock you about 100,000. Manga Legalian, Margaret Chita Nega Qualjige. 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Go to go in 200 shillings, go to 292 shillings in 292 shillings. 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Nanga go to 332 shillings. Get teen to religion. Congratulations. 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Chile Pakistan 274 ash. 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

Yes, I did not have a second junior. Hey, check a two dollar Josie and took a limited and monk or limited on it. And the Pujinaka and Galazi was in Agasiku to Haki Angu. Haki, too. But good up, come one again, Josie Tavadal, or Nagam Wanago, or Nagam Wanago again. The Vadale, or Nagam Wanago, I got it one. 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And the Pujin about the Akiake. 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Hey, as it were, I was excited to ask of you to go inside the time and you're going to get together to get you to not the Bataj Express. 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Gasa, you know, meet in any much anyway. Meet you, John, to meet him, Gongetena Subui. Meet the Gitananto Mogatimanica and two more quality Gongetena Subui. 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
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How much you tend to win 100,000? In 100,000. Itile ticket to the turn. Age, pick and ticket to Nangunget. When you know, tend to win the axe, ceiling at a bonus on the bus, and even the Muchi work bonus and I will 100,000 Kenya shilling stock. 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Andrea, get in the baggage list. Star 274 ash, your enemy tenion. Well done. 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I get again, you get bonus. 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E get in each list. Star 274 ash. 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I'll give you number one. 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
1: We are meeting hopefully together with the Matatu operators just to discuss with them first to understand where we are and explore any possibility of further action that can be taken. It is not that this government is insensitive. It is that we have a crisis which is a worldwide crisis. It is a crisis in the US. People who are producing oil have that crisis. Today, this morning, there was a report that a drone has hit a refinery in UAE. We don't know how much this war is going to cost. Remember in 2022, there were no fuels. Our petrol stations ran dry. We are not at that level because the government has taken a proactive approach.
0: Aku suka akan baca nota gay muka desai. 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
2: El attempt to block road disrupt business engage in violence will not lower the prices of oil, but will instead harm the economy, endanger lives, and that will attract also the full force of the law. And that's why you are here. Global challenges due to that, as I said earlier, can it be solved through lawlessness, criminal act, or which are disguised as protests? These are criminal actions. What you have seen today are criminal actions. Through WAQA, through Roysambu, through Kudrai Runabout there, through Outering, Tajmol area, Donjo, and Dagoretti, those are criminal acts which are disguised as protests. We will deal with them firmly, decisively, within the law.
0: Kosuke ang noto kura kumwa isa kule kaimut kunga magis karishang mutu jiba polis kuba toga rita genge na bajija ke age meta jika kutu no shikaf sayaga polis lo. 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

0: not born like this. So this is a new something added to my body. So it's infested already, you can see. 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It is not lawful. Arrest correct. We have 225 arrests so far. We'll charge them with serious offenses, economic sabotage and so many things, and the malicious damage of police vehicles. So they will face serious. They must get the full consequences of the law.
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0: Yes, I did the Savasana Tarago Tedego Secta Managan Jantuka City in Tutu Notable, a Taj Express, not a good lot to get a good turn. Yes, a good to get a turn on giving digital to the Notable Taj Express. Meeting Chitanotary Green Francis Tuway. Francis Tuway. 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I'll go by 26 shillings. Killenji, you are a successful buyer. Nepos took you 100,000 Kenya shillings. Francis Tuway. 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Francis Tuway. 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

Yeah, so we have to tell the fullos, not the bakamami, tell the bajami came anyway. Yes, Lagan go to my in to the not the Bataj Express, eh? In Ligibi and Digiton, they eat the style editor Agunutanane, Kumagil Chitanaga Tomoga Tempo Getena Subui, not a Gumaga to get strictly Chitanotaga Tomoga Tempo Getena Subui, Kunotaga Yorchinge, as talking about 100,000 Kenya shillings, not the Banguni. Time can you Tom Gagilinchi, you are a successful buyer. So you don't know Francis Tway? 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Iagengen Bichi Gil, you are a successful buyer. So you know the meter in the gune. Amaji to Kitan on Tom Gagile, congratulations. Nan Tom Maga, Ugo Gitanet Tim and a tie, go Francis in the Ganugo Tim and a tie. Osawa. I know Maragay Tim, a bit like a Tom Gilinchi, you are a successful buyer. Tom Gagabun see Maitin Sokomura Gilinchi in your Rundayano. Good thing, Kalatom Gabun see Matagalegi in your Rundayano. 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Oh, Francis, ugly Machin Yurudano. Stock the 100,000. Call a pig of Quam Pesayango. Kin the Champes and Janet. 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Kin the Champes and Janet. 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
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Okay, you get the number 6. Get the number 6. You get the note number 6. 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Okay, we're number 2. 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Junket, Lenko, Junket, you go bonus, Kitoga. 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Kotorgas room religion, you are a successful buyer. 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Sigis. Engine on the team and got him, Makini get 20,000. 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Yes, Gago, your chicken, Tiginiano in Ugly, you are a successful buyer. So, you much a big man in Gune. Alan, Giagun and Gunja Gugate, I get confirmed. Joash confirmed, Joyce confirmed, Sal confirmed. So, Nugate and Gunia, Alan, Matar Mitisago and Guga, your chicken.
ma legit 003 number ngung Alan. So in chito na tanda tay makinige kima chibi gangman chibi india 20,000 Kenya shillings. 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

0: Yes, I did a bagab come a lady. 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Yes, and I was excited to pass over to go to science of Managang. I will not tell you what I guess I get to get out of the book. You see, you see, not the Tomaga watching it. Yes, a good punk is going on a bit on Angwan Chotaga Muchi, not the one to get you on there. Boost you about 20,000 Kenya shillings. The punk is a sana. Imagine go on you to go. Imagine Gualji talk 20,000 go by when you're looking at about 20,000. Go buy 20 shillings, 26 shillings, 27 shillings. 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Yes, agui ne. Give me the yes, no, give me the northern Thai, anything, northern Bataj Express. Yes, meet and get your chance about 60,000 Kenya shillings. Goro go jita na maki gesi 60,000 Kenya shillings. 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Come with Maginam the tag in a Munda Boy and the Bosomaga and Aguna Bangan and Aguna Bamut. 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
0: 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Be going to be in the quality gag, but in the 100,000. Tosi wagenge? 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Amai varjinge wagenge and bijita be in the quality gag, but in the 100,000. Mangan ala be in the goquetan orine. Chia gatul with the natile ticket. 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You are a successful buyer. Go to goi boati lay takes it. It in the egg to get the goon 15 shillings, away 30 shillings. 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

0: 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Pick up one, charging guess him, we say, a chot and jibber 25,000 Kenya shillings, messes, he led to 25,000. I go meet in bonus, a chag, a bisog, and not a muchi, Tiamagi, getina, getini, and you get bonus, I getini, so it's chill star 274 ash, I get ya item number 4, nothing good number two, police and number 2, nothing else get to get the phone. I'll just guess him, when I'm good, the magnet, I get the same way, eh? Correct, not an gabbis, I chill, get star 274 ash, I get him number 2. 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
3: Is that we are using the stabilization fund to cushion, and we have already spent between April and now, we have already spent 11.2 billion to cushion and reduce prices. We have reduced VAT. VAT reduction to 8% in 1 month costs this economy 12 billion, and that is 24 billion. If it goes for the whole year, it is almost 300 billion. We must sit back and ask ourselves, yes, we have a crisis to deal with, but can't we deal with it in a way that does not also disrupt the entire macroeconomic fundamentals of the country?
7: Enga sarata ko magole wendi serikali ko enga lale tak magare kyo tak chabagar isha gama ta tu asuka bit ke ista kan kelel na tete na kata ge empe tu tabrani asuka bit ko echi ke pa ishiye te ko uen ko tukul asuka testai pa isho nik chaba ruta uen ko re negara rana mata ko nyor ka ime tap ke pi ka pa emete.
3: We are meeting hopefully together with the matatu operators just to discuss with them first to understand where we are and explore any possibility of further action that can be taken. It is not that this government is insensitive. It is that we have a crisis which is a worldwide crisis. It is a crisis in the US. People who are producing oil have that crisis. Today, this morning, there was a report that a drone has hit a refinery in UAE. We don't know how much this war is going to cost us. Remember in 2022, there were no fuels. Our petrol stations ran dry. We are not at that level because the government has taken proactive approach.
7: Engasarata uga kwa barasta Deputy President Professor Kithure Kindiki kolega ngat President William Ruto tu yeno to ba minister ye kiste kol raza chepa mata tu asuka bete ko ngalale ago jengwa 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
2: 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So it is very unpatriotic and want to urge the security forces to be uncompromising with criminals and looters and people who are burning other people's property and to make sure that we don't destroy our economy or destroy our country. Yes.
7: Kosuke akamba ke tene kata saya ngi utok pa Nairobi ko tingia ka lia ta mani ke ko ka ko ma komandan ne pa polisi sa mu amud ko le ka ke ki tu ba toy no tene banga tu ti ka mu ma ki ko ji notis polisi ko tingia ka mba ka no to ke ko ite ji ne bi ka boror mat ko yan ne ke baishe ko sulai chor se ta mali ka ba enan mali

0: business engaged in violence will not lower the prices of oil, but will instead harm the economy, endanger lives, and that will attract also the full force of the law. And that's why you are here. Global challenges due to that, as I said earlier, can it be solved through lawlessness, criminal act, or which are disguised as protests? These are criminal actions. What you have seen today are criminal actions. Through Wayakiwe, through Roysambu, through Godrai Runabout there, through Outering, Tachimol area, Donyo, and Dagoretti. Those are criminal acts which are disguised as protests. We will deal with them firmly, decisively, within the law.
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0: And for now, the total damages, we have police vehicles, those with smashed windscreens, are 5 in number and 1 owned by a civilian. The police officers who were injured are 6, including me. You can see, this is a rock. So, if you tell me this is an armed and a peaceful protest, you know what it means. You know what it means, this. So, I was not born like this. So, this is a new... something added to my body, so it's defaced already, you can see. 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Arrest, correct. We have 225 arrests so far. We'll charge them with serious offenses, economic sabotage and so many things, and the malicious damage of police vehicles. So they will face serious, they must get the full consequences of the law.
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Gin bigger, all right, it was suddenly a tig among the tally by by. And to your trip to get out of a touch if I'm to get out of the negan and not in the embody, not in the bogole, gin, bait to the brine, bait to the and not again, and never not in the way you might tattoo. Not a not touching it to go suddenly and Utu will your tenure me tennis sign out and only not acknowledging Caribou, Caribou, Caribou, Caribou, Caribou, Caribou, Caribou. 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I just go on a obese not in which in between your brine. It's again your honor. I get on big like a rapter one. 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I give you a limbo and you ban it away. I get a market to white a bit of a cabisa. Alene atauku tu go not again negative to like a negative to get to the other last time I get to limbo up kaze. A good thing you get to get again, go not to get a nigga and not to get a nigga bar again. Gamushi got your bar, a jazzabagari shakes of Matatun. I jot and get to go send Jotimu to give Bruto and a tennis station A to station B. I got the ink on get to go. I got a lady get to soon, I'll be seen out in the moon. I do sky get it and I get your tin and good to go. 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
1: 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Our go.

All right, you took Augustine and Ore not only Negolini was to be not only United. Again, in Gunnigi to Augustine, Gogoli to Gumaloga, Tajeton in Ruby Studio. Like in Yongi to get Augustine in it. All right, in Yongi to Gosunene, in the Tetu Mogatania, Titan, get to Yongi to Gosunene, Magico Gilegini, one big now on your chicken, like in a year on your chicken, 60,000 and a man your chicken, Bisham. Killing young to get in good to go soon to get again, Jagger to Lin Limbanyon Bani, and Magic Ogilion 20,000, 20,000, 20,000 in Nunitoki to get Augustine in Nunitong the Star 274 Age, Nitong the Star 274 Age. I did not get a name, me on, did not get a name, me on, get to go soon name. Anything that was star 274 Age. Imagine a village on a young 2,060,000 and to give you in your name. Nitung number 60,000 get you go soon in it. No, never 20,000. Imagine a village on in the Ugenio Rubicio de Janga. Bisa get you go soon in it. Nitung number star 274 Age. A digitate and number 6 and not in the bamboozy. Not in about 20,000. Not to get in about 20,000. Call any ten of bamboos to go stand in him. Call any dog to get in your knee. Titaga to Lenin Gune is ready on Tiki not in a room. Nini told him when you buy and go meet and get like you to come. Anything that was time to a 74 age. In Tiki number 60 to go stand in a killing in 20,000. Killing in 20,000 and not in the bamboos. 20,000. 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Like in any good to come walking to college in eh. Imagine it to go stone. Imagine magazine on organomic jagged to language to any good name. Imagine Gogile in the tongue the star 274 age. 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Imagine ticket number 6. And ticket number 6 killing in 20,000. Killing in any imagine 20,000. Good you get it, Baba. 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And original talking in the name to go to my Titan. Yana so money is the Mesimeter Libby Studio. 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
0: Yes.
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1: 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Yes.
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1: 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Because storage ni ba Uganda.
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1: 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Ute in Uganda nguni ko lumene.
0: Mm-hmm.
1: There will be fuel hike.
0: Yes.
1: Mm-hmm. In Uganda. Because mm-hmm. in the next 1 month or so.
0: Yes.
1: Kukavo kukoshute na gine. Because this is a problem ni ba globally.
0: Mm-hmm.
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1: 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Because mm-hmm. we are very much optimistic. Ele.
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1: Eh, we ndingwe bori yeti. At mm-hmm. these other things choko megan in. Factors choko megan kushute in fuels.
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0: 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I'm going to lay again, in not a Nindo, Geneva, not again, segregate in between Notre Dame and Akuru Gabet. 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Another name, Migere, which you go position it to go more, Mami, Mogir Calonzo, Mogir Gadi, Mogir Guamano, a bijonega like those messages not in 18 youth, not in Mondo, Quindi Barabara go to snare.
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1: 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Age much when there is political discourse,
0: Evolution
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1: it's so unfortunate at Nairobi 6:30
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0: Yes.
1: 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Sobuski ngolol chinge.
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1: 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Two reason. 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I remember as a UDA youth leader. Amo chao kwa chisere kale. These hydro young people, youth.
0: Yes.
1: 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We are very happy. This affordable housing project. 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
0: Yes.
1: As you know very well. Kitoki nige kaneka. Kumache biko pakechen kupilena pressure. This unnecessary narrative nego baro one time, two time.
0: Amungi
1: 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Two time. Kalibel garita again in Giturai.
0: In Giturai 45.
1: That was an incident about Runkele. This thing, Kukwako political.
0: Matagi
1: guyo gele. This is a global issue. No more affecting the Kenyan again. Affecting the countries to go.
0: Yes.
1: So, Kumachi kinet kichakinet kichana, Azuma got conget yitakitokule, kibindi ramanda man. 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
0: Yes.
1: Kagopotesan your family member chito because of being reckless and insensitive. So those shenanigans is uncalled for. As a youth leader na bogo emon.
0: Yes.
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1: 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Me personally, ko magasiran. 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I'm going to get more namage kwane.
0: Correct. Yeah.
1: Because I should inspire also other people. I've waited for good time. 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
0: yes
1: globally locally ku chang opportunities jamita emuchi namji ta biashara nangu like for me atinye biashara nang bara dus collection all dying korai both men and women. 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
0: Yes.
1: Utashanga sana. So it needs a human capital. Imeke na decision ile. Kutimuche i save 1,000 shilling.
0: Yes.
1: Ko you can manage cheaper. 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
0: Yes.
1: Ko it takes. It takes you as a person ile. As a tono. 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Kutake na pole step as an individual.
0: Yes.
1: Agule. Ne opportunity na namucha hai. 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
0: Yes.
1: Kutumi muche ingalo aljike chitaile you can do a business. Kuchichono koro wan. Kukye chamteke. Number two.
0: Yes.
1: Inge na nyin. Ile mi ishida. Akume cha mochi. Ago, I'm very sure I'll have your room anytime soon.
0: Yes.
1: Me lack city, and be carrying acid, charging acid, never you meet. A year in the year, William. Arab Ruto.
0: Yes.
1: Condo it choke, especially picture, kunamu. Kutoki certainly out the issue of unemployment. Can yet pick two PSS? Meeting in a few. Chewe gasi.
0: Yes.
1: Meeting CEOs. Meeting CEOs chepa kwa lenji. 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
1: 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Ki given back to the society.
0: Yes.
1: Because serikali inisave ni pichutan. Kukibirikura pichumi tenero. But you have done zero. Nothing. Absolutely nothing. So, this issue of unemployment, come also to out getting such kind of people. Maybe see with every other individual, William.
0: Yes.
1: Though, for the first time, Mama Chamo.
0: Yes.
1: Serkali in the Bo Kenya Kwanza. Ingilago Sirgonitigata. Koko said 500.
0: 500,000.
1: Konitik. TSC. For the first time. Serkali shek tu gulchegi gena me nemon.
0: Yes.
1: Kuma michi tano koko sir.
0: Yes, you can do nimingune.
1: Can I tell you something? 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Ingele every school with this new curriculum, CPC, koko getech two classrooms. In every school. That is a patchet, kora.
0: Yes.
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Not in the data, even the 80,000. Nitong the star 274 age. Nitong the star 274 age. Ticketed number 5. Young it was turning a year old. Nimoma ticket G sang. Nitong in your chinigan 80,000. Nitong the star 274 age. Imagine getting in ticket number 5. Agwe in ticket number 5 get to go stunning in. Even the unnot and about 80,000. Not on no lending a year matting jigger jisang. Costo in the not and a million nigger to guy and guni. Ago lil killa key to cabeza. Imagine it till a ticket in your jigger 80,000. Cogile not and about a target to Augustine. 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No, technically, I go to the new 80,000. 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

0: number 5. 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
1: 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But you'll be surprised. Ye tuku kinyume. That is why this time around about 2027.
0: Yes, sir.
1: They should be connect between mananji.
0: Yes.
1: Kondo indet. Agasishek. Aginebo imi. Lakini kingo be disconnect.
0: Yes.
1: Mimi ten. Mimi punge. Magingeri ni poseni lose. Because Parliament, as a member of Parliament, some mandates is about CI, legislation representation. Me represented niche. Mamita any law negri person. Ni wiketo mut ko finyani kongalal. King part kingo legituka. Mi chetiki gure no typhoid yes. Part kingo ko keswe areni. Tom kwa piara ni nani sete neba punge.
0: Yeah.
1: So gete pungu na
0: mungalal.
1: Tom mungalal kwa mungagi. So kigere gelegi yane as a member of parliament of this constituency. Ki represents any your people in parliament.
0: Yes.
1: That is kind of max.
0: Mara
1: kinde 20%.
0: Ki
1: represents any gaga na yele mi mabet.
0: Yes.
1: My constituency. Ne. Bill chegri bitishan
0: ngoke
1: kwata
0: zero
1: aya kigu bubu kabisa matenga lal kiri chobora tunwe kiri zirwe log
0: ingil
1: let me tell you
0: yes
1: siku nirik to speak we have quite a number of leaders
0: yes
1: tinyuru barono chego chi serikali ngalega kuchupa polishe kuchupa tsc letters
0: yes
1: appointment letters some leaders kunyuru barono jotan akwalda.
0: Yes.
1: This time, bro, na. No, I mean, bichun. So, scorecard never cheat to any other leader. Making 11. 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So, the game oil. Suppose quiet never mean a leg. 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
1: 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And then those families especially the fanareb. 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
0: Common manager.
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1: So as much as kitu ni expectation jemi tembaraki. 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
1: 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Kuibu jita as a member of parliament. Ingi ite number of transformers. Chibu itu kubuka your constituency. Zero. Krubur how many times at PS? That was it the move.
0: Right.
1: Krubur axis how many times? Even night the plight of the darkness the meeting your particular
0: ages.
1: Meeting your time. Kriwe o visita Davis Chirchir.
0: Yes.
1: Kriwe questa norato megata. Ako Davis Chirchir go jita me chini upus.
0: Yes.
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1: 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That is why as a youth leader nipo nakuru county. I'm calling upon
0: yes.
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0: Yes.
1: On your leader. 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
1: 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And all political procast.
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0: 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Number 100,000. 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Imagine you take in yon 100,000 gumita na gubanye. Imagine you live on school fees 100,000 gumita na gubanye. 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
0: Yes.
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0: Yes.
1: Youth man. 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
0: Yes.
1: 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That is why achenge this opportunity. I go into the town, Nerani. So you're good. I'll teach you. I can enjoy.
0: Yes, sir.
1: Karama, only in tender allocation, is the Kale. Because I was going to Nerani, Kunuru 30%.
0: All right.
1: That is number one. But Nerani, Chibogimon, Tugul, Kuchan, Chimongule.
0: Yes,
1: so those opportunities.
0: Yes.
1: Don't you run an affairs as a youth leader? These offices. I will enjoy on Vichana. I would cutur game bong vi. Atinye gishet like in the morning or the middle of charcoal.
0: Yes.
1: Engil Mawik say, which that is number two. Meeten Rabishek Chigitenga Sergale, Chigibor a youth enterprise fund.
0: Yes.
1: Meeten Rabishek Chigibor a web.
0: Women's
1: web. Women Enterprise Fund. Meter Abishiki about a National Affirmative Action Fund. Chenita Talket Nabo Women Reps. A good thing percentage no kichane. Meeting and in every ministry. Good meeting Kigabuta Meranik. Like in Mokitni Chitan and Yonan. Native which. So ask Kuri Dude. Only Amungi ya neglectan age. Nerani chechang.
0: Yes.
1: We are very happy. William Ruto, after this ninini kiba chances. Getting a PS again.
0: Yes.
1: A young person. No wakilishane. Vichana. Like
0: yes.
1: That is not enough. Kimoche vichana ega abemon. Auta mocha mwale konar te days as that we are being suspected as full-time suspect of crimes. We need to come on board.
0: Yes.
1: As young people. Gitile gigit, kumite kichana na gatono nene yane chapo. 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
0: Yes.
1: 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As a youth leader. 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
0: Chibindi
1: youth.
0: Yes.
1: Opportunities. 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
1: 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Your opportunity kunyur gasishek. Because the biggest problem that I have, ko high rate of unemployment in young people. 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Unohona?
0: Yes.
1: Aya, e serikali.
0: Yes.
1: Kukyip chindo ito ano yi fichana. Kungun on our ruling party, UDA. It is well structured.
0: Yes.
1: But kutkumatini chita ne thara scrutiny. So one go le ne in this party called UDA. 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Especially in Pikyo. 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
1: 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Are lage. Go it picture, chebo South Rift.
0: Yes.
1: I meet and chama it have UDA gile, youth leader dude. Go ingini le nyoro sorunet picture on. in Germany. Yes. This is a ruling party.
0: Mm-hmm.
1: We're supposed to get in a stake.
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6: you? Yes, one on the rare. I was in the name of the authority and anyone in your Bagania. 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
0: Okay, thank you. 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
1: 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Ko we as young people chabwa Nakuru County, we really appreciate so much. Tunashukuru sana. Such an empowerment. The last time, the last empowerment that was done by the governor, ko Gigeri Kuresu South. And most of the youths, in fact me, kept participating in kingi umibi kuginyor keljin fichana chachan in that empowerment lakini kimwache bi ko net ke kule once you've been given any amount however small it is kirib era bishek so tesak
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1: kibendi nguni empowerment the next empowerment ninyone we are going to Subukia and Bahati. That is on this Saturday, this coming Saturday. And I'm happy. I'm seeing quite a number of leaders. Figoko, Fiongosi.
0: Yes.
1: Kubuwa na Nakuru County. As a youth leader, onge impression.
0: Right.
1: These are this empowerment. Igere guna na entayu, ne? Kutuki there was this opulence. Chegi tamgu chame kondoi.
0: Yes.
1: Chegi hibo watirabishe. Walk to speak alega amgane. 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Because kinche altoi this animal,
0: yes,
1: as an achena negibo Kenya Kwanza.
0: Mm-hmm.
1: Ku Gilgilian, those people Jemi the lowest height of the pyramid.
0: Mm-hmm.
1: Who exactly what Susan Tika and Sam Mburu in Nakuru County, who Girichena to those people were in the lowest height of the pyramid.
0: Yes.
1: So Kateven and Korai
0: Sigitarati and Ertagabore and
1: Sotari. Kateven and Wesley,
0: yes,
1: in Kap Katet Kula, no Kaparbad, Kaleonami Murengo,
0: yes,
1: in Lee. Susan, ane kuburatanga sa musimamu.
0: Yes,
1: I'm supporting UDA 100%. Susan Kika is one of the people who stood with UDA party. Amesimama na William. So there is no way now supporting any other person. No go clean, go give support any William. Like in Susan, I can say Susan. I'm comfortable walking with Susan.
0: All right.
1: Bele nyuma. Agu machego we for two time.
0: Okay. All right. Kogo Mr. Kipkorudude age magoja miachen.
1: Thank you.
0: Agu togi tojin korasi nyi ngolol jiburi no tin bagol enjin.
1: Nasan
0: kan wagit kasarcha. 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Unless you budget 30 seconds get to
1: get. Ingen eh abi mit. There are some I'm much on me, my family, who've really supported me.
0: Yes.
1: I'm not thinking on my wife, AC, and my children. Let me tell you, I can't capture more. You are too long. My mother, and my friends, to support us, and last, on Facebook, Nini. Rift Valley.
0: Chita noto ne miten yon amaji negasine vizuri. 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
2: 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We have reduced VAT. VAT reduction to 8% in 1 month costs this economy 12 billion. And that is 24 billion. If it goes for the whole year, it is almost 300 billion. We must sit back and ask ourselves, yes, we have a crisis to deal with, but can't we deal with it in a way that does not also disrupt the entire macroeconomic fundamentals of the country?
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2: We are meeting hopefully together with the matatu operators just to discuss with them first to understand where we are and explore any possibility of further action that can be taken. It is not that this government is insensitive. It is that we have a crisis, which is a worldwide crisis. It is a crisis in the U.S. People who are producing oil have that crisis. Today, this morning, there was a report that a drone has hit a refinery in UAE. We don't know how much this war is going to cost us. Remember, in 2022, there were no fuels. Our petrol stations ran dry. We are not at that level because the government has taken proactive approach.
1: Engasarata uga kwabarasta Deputy President Professor Kithure Kindiki kolega ungat President William Ruto tu yeno tonba minister ke stakeholders chepa matatu asukabite kongalale ako jengwa lute no 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
3: 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So it is very unpatriotic and want to urge the security forces to be uncompromising with criminals and looters and people who are burning other people's property, and to make sure that we don't destroy our economy or destroy our country. Yes.
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4: an attempt to block road, disrupt business, engage in violence will not lower the prices of food but will instead harm the economy, endanger lives, and that will attract also the full force of the law, and that's why you are here. Global challenges due to that, as I said earlier, can it be solved through lawlessness, criminal act, or which are disguised as protests? These are criminal actions. What you have seen today are criminal actions. Through Wayaki Way, through Resambu, through the drive roundabout there, through outering Taichu Mall area, Donyo, and Dagoretti. Those are criminal acts which are disguised.

0: chito ak bokol aeng ak tiptem ak mut che kaimuch kwai kambaket eng koratinwek eng yutok bo Nairobi asikobit konerekyi akobo alyetab mwanik ene inan ne kokites eng emet notok nebo Kenya.
1: And for now, the total damages, we have police vehicles with smashed windscreens are 5 in number and 1 owned by a civilian. The police officers who were injured are 6, including me. You can see, this is a rock. So, if you tell me this is an armed and a peaceful protest, you know what it means. You know what it means, this. So, I was not born like this. So this is a new, something added to my body. So it's invested already, you can see. So nani mumia, natuna songa mbele. Na, we'll deal with them. According to the law. Kwa hivyo, maandamano ambayo sio halali, ni hiyo tu mambo yake. It is not lawful. Arrest, correct. We have 225 arrests so far. We'll charge with them with serious offenses. Economic sabotage and so many things. And the malicious damage of police vehicles. So they will face serious. They must get the full consequence of the law.
0: Eng county nebo Nakuru kokaibet sobenyi chi agenge kangoriach ine karitab police kangwae kambaget mengikab komasata konerekyin akobo alyetab mwanik. 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

0: 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That's the only way not to raise in your room. It's 100,000. Again, I lay in two chatter name, Chemita Soko, Kungu Kitone and Tanaga Sigale stock. 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Yeah. Again, I let it 100,000 Kenya shillings here link to Queen Utah, selling Gisha Kyoto Tamanang Muta, selling Gisha Kyoto, so some my friend. Ayana Togirai, Amuka Gilirai, bonuses, and bonuses, simply to not at Brain. Chichon Tomka, Elgini Gagi, Chichon Tomka, till a ticket not and wounded. 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
12: Come on, that's where for more to go. Tang having you for more. You're talking about the 20 proposal. Talking about that, I don't know. You're going to worry for you.
0: Ingen, check about a straight of a muso, Bamari.
12: What can you know for your choice? Marigo will get that ring last three.
0: Nene, you're going to get that ring last three again. Reservoir been dang on. I'm going to get it.
12: No, not that's for more. I want to get you for more.
0: Eh.
12: We can't go nowhere in the Luga, but the dog was in the bush, but the right tongue of Mark and not on the demons on the next. No,
0: you got my matage, Rachel.
12: Oh, yeah, I'm a dad way. Oh, come get my chairman yours. Oh, me, can my joy, can make for joy, can I take it to go my neck? Yeah, my son, there are all those words you could eat for joy. Get out of Yano, Mamma, that.
13: Never want a gem.
12: For me, can buy gem, I don't go along with your good head and go along with what is good head and only one.
13: Oh, my God, the damn with them,
12: whoa. But no, he laughs. Only laugh and not in the mirror, not in any mortgage, and you want the men of the year one gave tag and go tag and do the mule door.
13: He gave back. He gave back. He gave back. He gave
12: back. He gave back. He gave back. He gave back. He gave back. He gave back. He gave back. He gave back. He gave back. He gave back. He gave back. He gave back.
13: He gave back. He gave
0: Kwa iba mwari yangu rikutoni, mama taje?
13: Oh.
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0: you want to get out of this? You can't get money. Come on, come on, come on, come on, come on, Sawa wa zero si chegne to axi wege o aso bit game 1 1 2 1 2 1 2 1 2 edre uta Joyce enga pjerire Joana enje ptale liye
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0: Because I'm just able to say to go soon, when the big clag is taken, come on, they're starting a name. What could talk me get webstyle to go to in Mavosa, in your room, we keep a cheeto, and like a cheeto, what check us who want me, who you're talking to make a tarot longer and a lark, get starting a name. Who would come and I get what in Mavosa, I get numb cheap.
1: Yes,
0: you will be to go not to make a tongue and let you. I'm moving getting the consequences and I get good. Nelly, you notice it. Oh, my one, let you get Webster.
1: You know,
0: again, let you take it. Take you every two and I take it to church to go back with taking you. Go back on it. Or a nine good little go on you laquani. 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Don't get almost with 1 gale.
1: Yes,
0: I'm not being a thing that come on a lodge like where tea. Only we were talking about a thing a lodge where he live a line a letter. I'm going to let me a letter to you. No, I'm not getting it. Webster will be something a long way. Let me see him to go or it.
1: Mm-hmm.
0: Most your rest.
1: Yes,
0: he tied it to most in Norton.
1: Hajija.
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